0: Dein Style. Dein Technobase FM.
1: Here we are, the first stop in our little journey. Are you ready for our sound?

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I can hear your voice. I can touch you. I can feel you. I would do everything just to lay next to you.